0: mansion.
1: 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Bless it. 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
2: Thanks for your patience. We'll be taking off very shortly. Should be wheels up in about 40 minutes. And due to a bumpy ride, snacks and beverage service has been suspended. AC has given us some trouble. Sorry, folks. And Wi-Fi is out. And so is the entertainment. Yeah, I'm sorry about the smell, folks. We are aware.
3: I know.
2: Just one more quick note. We are going to have to deplane.
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5: 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Good like that.

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Check, check, checking in. Good morning, St. Lucia. Hey, we're online. Welcome to the playground. Ooh, I'm loving the music this morning. Wherever you are in the world, wherever you're hearing this transmission, good morning and happy Wednesday. It's the 5th of August, 2026. My, August just flying by. 5 days in already. Wow. Anyways, welcome to the playground, the supreme sound. And of course, thank you always for choosing 105.3 FM, 96.1 to start your morning.

And of course, with my beautiful morning assembly. Oh my goodness, everybody is early. I'm overwhelmed with the love. But thank you so much for checking in. Shams Moise, good morning, honey. I haven't seen you or heard from you in a while. These days, you're kind of quiet. But not this morning. She said, good morning, Miss Danielle. I hope Marlon is enjoying his vacation. Big up to the Mark Vexor bus drivers, Nixon, Lorna, M91, Marcus, a.k.a. Wanda, on the grocery bus stand. Big up Baby Sham, entertainment and wife. He says her uncle, Henry Moise, a.k.a. Mr. Fresh on the Babano bus stand. Thank you so much. Food Express staff, Richard. Big up, big up. Good morning, good morning.

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So be careful, folks. 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I don't know, sometimes we just need to take it easy.

0: All right, let's get into the weather forecast. I'm going to give you guys a little weather update. Although when I was driving to work, I felt like the sun was extra hot on my skin. Anytime you see the sun peeking out and it feeling warm like that on your skin, most likely it might be a hot day today. Forecast for St. Lucia valid for the next 24 hours. Winds will be blowing from the east near 16 miles per hour. The weather is fair to partly cloudy with a few brief showers. Tides for Castries Harbour, high at 8:40 a.m. and low at 1:30 p.m. Tides for Viewfort Bay, high at 9:47 a.m. and low at 2:57 p.m. Seas conditions remain slight to moderate, with wave heights 2 to 5 feet or 0.6 to 1.5 meters. Fair skies becoming cloudy at times with a few showers. That is the forecast for the Lesser Antilles. And for your tropical weather outlook, the high Atlantic pressure system will maintain light to moderate easterly winds across the eastern Caribbean region. Patches of low-level clouds drifting along the wind flow will cause some showers across parts of the Lesser Antilles during the forecast period. Two tropical waves located over the central and far eastern tropical Atlantic are both moving westward near 9 miles per hour. And the tropical cyclone formation is not expected over the tropical Atlantic during the next 7 days. So there you have it. That is your weather update for today, Wednesday, the 5th of August, 2026. Yes, very short. So make sure you'll have your water. It's still summertime, and you know how the climate is already. The weather update was brought to you by St. Lucia Met Service.
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My name is Danielle Dubois. And I'm happy to be rocking with you guys up until 10 o'clock. And on the ones and twos, we have Selector Jerry.

Angel Luiso, good morning. And Auntie Jackie, I see all the greetings and the prayers, darling. And she says, happy Wednesday to family and friends. All of St. Lucia.

0: get you down.
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That's right, folks. You can experience live performances from Meryl of Martinique, Fanny J of French Guyana, DJ MJ of Dominica, and top DJs from St. Lucia, Martinique, Guadeloupe, and across the region.

Fresh Production in Orléans. And he says he's celebrating his birthday on Saturday. Alright, alright. We'll have to do something special for you on Saturday.

Good morning, Hon FM. And they say a good morning from Sunny Lavery. And a wonderful Wednesday to everyone coming from Vino's Delight. Good morning, good morning. And of course, my folks down in Massy Chozelle. True Value Kitchen staff, good morning.

That's right. Right now we're doing it for Mercury Festa. That's actually happening next weekend. Oh boy, the countdown is on. The countdown is on. Oh, it's on. The Mercury Fest is 3 unforgettable events across 1 exciting weekend. 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And of course, you know, we have some top local talent who will be performing in the likes of HP, Ezra the Fun Machine, and of course, the Impulse Band.

Greenlight Restaurant and Bar, good morning. And of course to my loving family on the promenade. Miss Donna. Miss Janice. Panos. Let me tell you.

Yes, folks, so the time is now 7:40 in the morning. And the last 10 minutes was sponsored by Mercury Fest SLU. 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
1: 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I know for them not like people. You have the man Juice representing Hot FM. You know what I mean? Number one in a St. Lucia. 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

Oh my, after I love me some Buju Banton. Me too. Good morning, good morning, St. Lucia, and welcome to the playground. It's me, Daniel Dubois. And on the ones and twos, we have Selector Jerry. And of course, we're about to get into some of your shout outs. Good morning, I'd like to send happy birthday greetings to Julius Montout of Londonderry, celebrating his special day today. Happy birthday. And that's coming from his girlfriend, Francisca, his four kids, Shoma, Lisa, Ed, Danny, and his eight grandchildren. Wishing him all the best and a happy birthday. Oh boy, August born, Steph.

Blessings and more to the entire Hot FM crew. Good morning, Daniel. Good morning, St. Lucia. Greetings coming in from Toronto. And Dicey says he's locked in loud.

And of course, there are five home matches. As early as next week, Wednesday, August the 12th. The Darren Sammy Cricket Ground comes alive. So be sure to get your tickets. You can get them at All Sol service stations, All Sell outlets, Steve Barbershop, SA of Wines, and of course the box office at the Darren Sammy Cricket Ground.

That's right, folks. So get ready for cricket. I don't know about y'all, but cricket is always a vibe. It's always a vibe. Come early. All matches start at 7 o'clock. And y'all know when the people say they start at 7 o'clock, it's starting 7 o'clock. So may say,

Someone says something and we feel that we must answer. Something upsets us and we still feel like we must act. A door opens and we feel like we must walk through it. But not every feeling is an instruction and not every opportunity is meant for us. Sometimes wisdom looks like a pause. Discernment is the ability to slow down long enough and ask, is this right for me? Is this the right time? Is this coming from peace, fear, pride, or pressure? Today, ask God to help you recognize what deserves your energy and what does not. Ask Him to help you tell the difference between a distraction and divine direction, between urgency and importance, between emotion and truth. So today and always, may God give you the wisdom to pause, the patience to listen, and the discernment to move only when your spirit is clear. That's right. And that's our morning thought for today and always. Sometimes we have to take a little pause for a cause. So just a little golden nugget to put in your pocket. And you could rest it on your chest.

Happy wedding anniversary to my beautiful niece and her husband, Crystal and Aziz of New York. You got my heart. Celebrate Mr. and Mrs. And that's coming from your favorite auntie, Margaret Serie, and her mom, Karen Serie of New York. And Maggie says, happy holidays to Marlon as well. Yes, yes, happy holidays to Marlon. Since you go on vacation, not even a hi or a hello. Not even a how you doing, Miss Dubois. Marlon, good morning, honey. And I hope you're getting the rest and you're enjoying your vacation.

0: top of the hour. And of course, you know that the next hour is sponsored by Flo.
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Good morning, good morning. And if you join us right now, just checking in, welcome to the playground. And of course, right now we're doing it for Flo.

And of course, you could always join the fun, connect, engage with us. Send your greetings. Just send us a WhatsApp message. There's just no rhyme or reason. The WhatsApp number is 718-554-1005. That's 718-554-1005. And of course, we have our sweet and sour coming up at 9:30 this morning. It's still not too late if you want to send in something.

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a brand new celebration. The Caribbean comes together for Mercury Fest weekend, August 14th to the 16th. Experience live performances from Meryl of Martinique, Fanny J of French Guyana, DJ MJ of Dominica, and top DJs from St. Lucia, Martinique, Guadeloupe, and across the region.

0: Let's get into some of your shout outs. Sending happy anniversary greetings to my mom and dad in St. Vincent, living in Fancy. Also sending belated birthday greetings to my nephew, Shakib, and shouting out my brother, Officer Stay, locking it down in Fancy. Also picking up my granny, Bessie.
1: Pretty little woman, sexy as can be.
0: St. Vincent and the Grenadines, good morning.
1: I said

It's International Mona Day in Atlanta. I would like to be the only in your life. I want to be the only man real. And that's coming from the entire home circle. In the UK, New York, St. Thomas, Florida, Martinique, St. Lucia,

Yes, I want to big up all the ladies down at Diamond Girl. Diamond Girl in town. Chinatown. American Home Decor. I know you guys have us on loud. Folks, what's the traffic like this morning? How are things? Is the traffic better since there's no school? Hey. Honestly, the traffic in St. Louis.

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You can contact them at 454-8188. That is 454-8188. Yes, folks, good morning. Director Jerry on the ones and twos. And I guess we're going down some classical soca. Some old school calypso. Or somewhere in between.

Hey folks, wherever you are, I hope you're enjoying the music and the vibes. And right now I have a quick announcement to make. Someone apparently has lost their wallet. And in there, I want to let you know that it's at the Hot FM Studios. So if anyone knows Leanne Anthony Marvin Pompilis, that's Leanne Anthony Marvin Pompilis. Let him know that he can collect his wallet. It is safe and sound at Hot FM. And I see here he's from Grand Rivière Grosely. So Mr. Pompilis, that's Leanne Anthony Marvin Pompilis. You can collect your lost goods at the studios of Hot FM on the morn, okay? And big up the good custodian. Knowing how some nice, kind people around take their time and just bring that there for you. It has everything in there. I'm loving the good vibes. So one more time, it's Leanne Anthony Marvin Pompilis. That's Leanne Pompilis. You can collect your wallet at the Hot FM studio.

Dora, good morning. Going into your shout outs. Yes, Rasaman Anderson from California. And Dominica enjoying Hot FM right now. I never listen to Dominica Radio or any other stations. Just Hot FM. Oh well, darling, we love to hear that. Good morning to you, and thank you so much for checking in. Thank you for that check in.

Good morning. Can you please send blessings and birthday greetings to Miss Mona Shalry, better known as T-Pool, presently in the U.S. But she is listening. Wish her all the best to come, coming from her friend Coralie. And they say thank you so much. Miss Mona, good morning. And I hope I said your AKA properly. If it's T-Paul or T-Pool, I am sorry, pal. But you know, it's all good. It's all love. Happy birthday, darling. And of course, that's greetings coming in from Coralie.

Good morning. I want to send a safe flight blessings to my one and only son, Prince, leaving St. Lucia today for St. Vincent. And that's coming from his mother, the unstoppable Regina from Bogies. Wishing him a safe flight.

Yes, I. It's a beautiful morning. And with the vibes, I can't stop tapping my feet because you know that's my segment, yeah? Right now, it's feeling like we're on a boat ride. You see, we're on the boat ride now, leaving Castries. Not even Castries, that's around, like, you know, Marigo Bay. Things starting to just ease up nicely. Boat ride music.

Monica Daisy, good morning. Thank you for the love always. And good morning and big up to Renicia and Kerry Berry, always locked in with Hot FM. And she's saying Baron Foods, locked in, loud and proud. And the time is now 8:46 in the morning. We're still doing it for Flo up until 9 o'clock. And of course at 9, we have our news update.

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Yes, boy, it seems that boat ride, we on slurry now. We on the west coast going down. That's the west coast. I don't give me a boat ride any day. Good morning, shout out to Keith and Chico and the Decreasing crew locked into Hon FM. And that's the Decreasing crew.

Yes, I hope you guys enjoying the music and having fun. We're happy to be here, you know. We're the trendsetters, but also the mood setters, you know. Want to be in a good mood, want motivation for the day. You have to find the playground on the Supreme Sound.

good morning. The chat is on fire. They're saying the DJ's on fire this morning, Selector Jerry. Yes, yes, yes, I agree. Yes, yes, yes. Big up Selector Jerry. Right now we're on our boat ride. Just cruising.

0: S.I. St. Lucia, the vibes was nice. It's 9 o'clock, top of the hour. And of course, as you know, the last hour was sponsored by Flo. And right after that, we have the news update. And the news update is sponsored by Massey Stores.
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0: Good morning, this is your news update for Wednesday, 5th August 2026. I am Danielle Dubois. A woman is recovering after a terrifying home invasion on Monday, August 3rd, 2026. Where she alleges four men posing as police officers entered her home, assaulted and raped her. She said the ordeal began around 2 a.m. when she heard footsteps and voices before encountering the intruders. The woman alleges the attack turned violent, with one suspect assaulting her with a cutlass, while another was armed with a gun and instructed others to take her back inside the house where her disabled child was present. She eventually escaped and reached a neighbor who contacted emergency services. The woman was taken to hospital for treatment as police continue investigating the serious allegations. Minister of Crime Prevention Jeremiah Norbert says St. Lucia is engaging with Jamaican authorities to learn from their approach to reducing major crime. He noted that Jamaica combined policing strategies with social programs, an approach St. Lucia is also exploring. The minister said government continues to invest in crime prevention initiatives targeting the causes of criminal behavior. He added that a review of local crime trends has been completed, with recommendations being considered for future action. The Office of the Prime Minister says rising global prices have increased the international cost of gasoline, diesel and kerosene. However, Press Secretary to the Prime Minister, Melissa Paul, says retail fuel prices in St. Lucia will remain unchanged for the period of August 1st to the 23rd, 2026. Fuel prices are reviewed every 3 weeks under the modified fuel price pass-through mechanism, and the next expected review is scheduled for August 24, 2026. This has been your news update. I am Danielle Dubois. Join us for full details of these and other stories when we present the midday news package. 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

Yes, folks, it's 9 o'clock in the morning, 9:06 to be exact. And welcome to the playground on the Supreme Sound. Of course, it's Miss Danielle Dubois on the ones and twos, alongside Selector Jerry. So the countdown for Mercury Fest is on, ladies and gentlemen. 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One festival, three incredible experiences, bringing together the English and French Caribbean for the region's biggest premium nautical and lifestyle event. 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Right now, we need to hear from all the gentlemen with their boats. And the ladies with their boats. Not leaving the ladies out of it, because we have women captains as well. Sly, good morning. We're looking for a captain for Mercury Fest next week. Pilot, darling, how are you? As I'm there one time, big up Islands. Clary's Car Wash Jr., good morning. I hope you're doing well, darling. So yes, folks, next week, Saturday. Actually, it's next week, Friday, Saturday, and Sunday. Mercury Fest weekend.

Eve and the folks down at Hatter's Hat, good morning. Mr. John, my darling, darling, happy Wednesday. And all the folks down at Rust Band Grill. CPJ, the folks in the kitchen. I see you, I see you.

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0: Big up baby A. Baby A. Hello, baby A. Locked in. Good morning, Mrs. Dubois. And of course, to the Dubois family at home locked in.

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And the folks down in Asu Canal, Pusumba, Chapa. What are you saying, Chapa? And have a good morning, baby A. Hello, baby A.

0: A shout out to the staff of Lemon Chill Restaurant and Bar at Pauline's Corner, Monrepo. And that's at the entrance of Wen Road next to Square Deal. Mama,
1: right now she live up.
0: Is the location for me.
1: My song be so good tonight, gonna be ever.
0: Big up Mopo, you know.
1: She give me the mad look, cause nigga just reach us.
0: Miss Julie Mango, how's the vacation? Big up all the teachers who want vacation, you know. Y'all absolutely deserve it, so make sure y'all enjoy.

Still inside the greetings. Hello, good morning. Want to send out some warm morning greetings to my love Pluta, and that's coming from her uncle CJ.

0: business stopping.
1: Why you so? Why you so?
2: 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Have a fabulous day, Keisha. Good morning, Brittany. I see you. Hey, big up Drama Can Talent House, you know. Let me tell you.
1: What you watching me for?
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So, good morning to all our friends at WMart. Yesterday I was SNS and I realized there's a shop right there, a WMart right there. I was like, okay, all right. And of course, folks, you know they're located all over the island, Babono, View Fort, Soufre. So good morning to my friends at WMart.

Morning to my boo, Christopher St. Prix, my mom, Prisca Justin, and to all my siblings, nieces, nephews, and godchildren. A special good morning to Loomis George on the Hustle.

I want to big up my friends down at Secrets. Secret St. Lucia, how y'all doing? 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

Oh my goodness. We're getting calls already. We are start yet, darling. Good morning, St. Lucia, and welcome to another episode of Sweet and Sour in the Morning. I'm your host, Danielle Dubois. And of course, before I go into the scenario, I always love to give the information before and after. So if you want to call and join us online, the number is 458-1053. That's 458-1053. If you WhatsApp in, WhatsApp us at 718-554-1005. That's 718-554-1005. And if you're in Canada and you want to call us directly, that's 416-619-4851. Sweet and sour. Let's go. All right. Imagine children complaining they do not have a father present in their life, and I am here fighting for my life to be in my child's life. But the mother? St. Lucia, let me give you a story about a baby mama from hell. What makes it worse? The courts are sided towards women, and yes, I understand why, but what can one do about women who weaponize the system to taunt men? So my child mother and I were together for about 4 years, living together for one, then we broke up. Their relationship wasn't bad, and I actually thought I would have settled down with her. Things got bad after a while. Both of us was cheating. Towards the end, it was a mad thing of a relationship. So boom, we break up. 2 months later, she is telling me she's pregnant. I was happy and confused at the same time. We mended fences and I started to assist her with everything. But she went back to her mom's home and I went back to my family home. During her pregnancy, though, I started vibing with someone. I guess that someone was always there. But now we are officially dating. Not living together or anything, but we good. Of course, I guess the child mother didn't like that. I mean, we went our separate ways. I never told the child mother about her. I guess she found out on her own. The baby was about 1.5 going on 2 when she found out. And I don't know what was told to her, but I guess it raised an anger in her that only seeks to cause confusion and destruction. She cancels visits at the last minute, refuses to answer my calls, and sometimes tells me my son does not want to see me. Yet, when I do get the opportunity to speak with him or see him, you could see that he wants to spend time with me again. I have tried being patient, communicating respectfully, and following the proper court process, but every step feels like another fight. Recently, I arrived to collect my son for an agreed weekend visit. She refused to let him leave, saying he was suddenly uncomfortable around me. My son was standing behind her crying and trying to come outside. When I questioned her, she called the police and later told the court that I behaved aggressively and made her feel threatened. So now we are before the court for something that's not even true. I feel as though anything she says is automatically believed, while I have to fight to prove that I am not a dangerous or irresponsible father. I understand why the system must protect women and children, but what happens when someone uses that protection to punish the other parent? All I want to do is be present for my child, but the mother is being difficult. Yes, it burns me, but you're not even thinking about your child? What should I do? My options are very limited. Alright, we're going to do it one more time. Imagine children complaining they do not have a father present in their life. And here I am fighting for my life to be present in mine. But the mother, St. Lucia, let me give you a story about a baby mama from hell. What makes it worse, the courts are sided towards women and I understand why. But what can one do about women who weaponize the system to taunt men? So my child mother and I were together for about 4 years, living together for one, then we broke up. Their relationship wasn't bad, and I actually thought I would settle down with her. Things got bad after a while. Both of us were cheating. Towards the end, it was a mad thing of a relationship. So boom, we break up.
2 months later, she's telling me she's pregnant. I was happy and confused at the same time. We mended fences and I started to assist her with everything, right? Even though she was at her mom and I also went back to my family home. During her pregnancy, though, I started vibing with someone. I guess that someone was always there, but now we are officially dating, not living together or anything, but we good. Of course, I guess the child mother doesn't like that. I mean, we went our separate ways. I never told the child mother about her. I guess she found out on her own. Baby was about 1.5 going on 2 when she found out. And I don't know what was told to her, but I guess it raised an anger in her that only seeks to cause confusion and destruction. She cancels visits last minute, refuses to answer my calls, and someone tells me my son does not want to see me. Yet, when I do get the opportunity to speak to him, he asks and you can clearly see he wants to spend time with me again. I have tried being patient, communicating respectfully and following the proper court process, but every step feels like another fight. Recently, I arrived to collect my son and for an agreed weekend visit, she refused to let him leave, saying he was suddenly uncomfortable around me. My son was standing behind her and crying, trying to come outside. When I questioned her, she called the police and later told the court that I behaved aggressively and made her feel threatened. So now we are before the courts for something that is not even true. I feel as though anything she says is automatically believed, while I have to fight to prove that I am not a dangerous or irresponsible father. I understand why the system must protect women and children, but what happens when someone uses that protection to punish the other parent? All I want to do is be present for my child, but the mother is being difficult. Yes, you burn in me, but are you not thinking about the child? What should I do? My options are limited.

Oh, yes, folks. So that's the sweet and sour scenario for today. The writer described it as the baby mama from hell. Eh? Mama. Yeah, that's a very tricky situation. And also very hurtful. And then the whole topic of women weaponizing the child. I guess it can happen for men on both sides, but it's on the other side of the script. And I mean, come on, I see these things happen all the time. Is a woman really protecting her child? Or is it all made up? So looking forward to hearing you guys. The number is 458-1053. That's 458-1053. And of course, on the WhatsApp number, it's 718-554-1005.

0: Hey, good morning. This is really troublesome. As much as you have men out there doing women a whole bunch of stuff, which is completely, out of pocket, I don't agree with it. But let me tell you, they have some of us women that go way beyond what some men out there doing. One thing I will not agree with any woman keeping a man's child away from him, regardless of what it is going on between the adults. This woman, all in her feelings, she's not thinking about her son at all. She's thinking about herself and what she's not getting away with the child's father. This is wrong on all levels. You all should have communicated. If you're done with your relationship, you're finished, completely finished and open for whoever to come in whoever's life. That's where you all made the mistake. Well, you made the mistake by not communicating and telling her, we done, we done. I here for my child, and that's it. Now, what you need to do is save your money, get a very, very good lawyer, make sure all your T's are crossed and all your I's are crossed, and go behind her and get full custody of your child, both of you all child. Go and get full custody of that child. And you know what? Do even better. Do different than her and do better and allow her to have whatever time she want to spend with your child together. Because this is just totally unfair. Completely. And some of us, we may need to check ourselves.
1: Yes, my dear. I absolutely agree. Good morning, writer. That's an angry baby mama. Leave her alone for now. She'll be looking for you when the time is right. Just keep on loving your child. He will not stay little forever. Good morning, you're on the air.
2: Good morning.
1: Good
2: How
1: morning,
2: you doing?
1: Sir. I'm well.
2: I heard one person say to take a lawyer, and take, because there's no such thing as Lucia. Okay? The magistrate or whatever will never allow that to happen.
1: Okay? We'll never allow what, sir?
2: We'll never allow no full custody of a child. Okay?
1: All right.
2: And there's not a solution. It makes sense to spend no money and no lawyer in this hard go of a season. Mm-hmm. You know, the lawyers are hungry than anybody else.
1: Mm-hmm.
2: So that's not a good advice. What you need to do is to try to talk to the lady, the area that you just let without you finish, and you just a child, what it is. Each other with respect and just maintain that calmness between just for the parents, for just for the child.
1: Yeah.
2: Okay, there's such thing as lawyers or any magistrate giving up some full cost for a child. Mm-hmm. That will never happen. Don't even talk about that.
1: Right. Okay? So you're saying give it time, just give the entire situation time.
2: It's not about time. Address the situation. Mm. Tell the woman, look, I with we just want to keep there for parenting. That's it.
1: Right.
2: So what you yourself and feelings about, you don't have concern me or from any other my business for me with or who you're with.
1: Right.
2: Let's just focus on the child.
1: Mm-hmm.
2: Co-parent, respect each other. Let me take care of the child and that's it.
1: Yeah.
2: No look for no custody of no child.
1: Yeah, that will just make it worse.
2: The boy, they don't give the girl fallacy, and the woman have the major right. So as far as they're concerned, there's no illegal thing to say the baby is in jeopardy. So that's the thing. There's bad advice, spend money, useless and all. So just be with each other.
1: Mm-hmm.
2: Just keep listening.
1: Thank you very much,
2: right.
1: Caller.
2: Thank you.
1: Good morning, sweet and sour. You're on the air.
3: Good morning.
1: Good morning, Auntie. How
3: are
1: you?
3: This lady. Hello?
1: Yes, you could go ahead with your contribution.
3: Yes. This lady, she's just mad because the man have an ex-woman. All what he needs to do, leave her alone with the child from him that he gave any problem. He supports the child gonna get big. Mm-hmm. And when the child get big, the child don't know his father was there for him, but his mother kept him back from his father. And you see this kind of thing that some parents just do? She had the man answer. Now the man find a woman now. She not happy that the man find a woman. She didn't want the man, otherwise she'd have been with the man today.
1: Right.
3: But now I'm a woman now, she's jealous, his jealousness got her going.
1: Mm-hmm.
3: And when she going to the court and lying on the man, that is bad. If I was the man, I'd leave her alone with the child and I will support my child. The child gonna come big and know I went down. Leave that woman alone. Don't spend no money to no liar go for it to no child. Because the judge not going to give you the man the child. They're going to prefer give the woman the child.
1: Yeah.
3: So keep the money.
1: Mm-hmm.
3: And don't spend the money to no liar. And don't run up and down with you with no court business. Let you keep your child. And jealousy is jealous of you and your man right now. So don't bother with that. You stay and you do your best for your child. And let your child know.
1: Yes,
3: you're doing your best.
1: Thank you very much, Annie. Have a good one. Yes, I. Good morning, sir. Do an a DNA test to confirm the child is yours. Mon Dieu. He didn't even put that in there. I'm guessing, you know, by now the child is too. He's seen as his child. I don't know. But good point. Go to the court to pay $250 a month for child support. When you do get to spend time with your child, record and document every interaction. The child will grow up to see the truth. Indeed, indeed. Right? So both of you had other people. Are you certain the child is yours? I do not support parents using kids in their battles. Try to have a calm conversation with her, appealing to whatever sense of motherhood exists within her to realize the time you want to spend with your child is ultimately for the child's benefit. Yes, I really love this response there. Indeed, indeed. Right, I was in a very similar situation. My advice is, just give your ex a little sweetness. That is probably not the right thing to do. But for the sake of your daughter, I had to do what you had to do. The child will not stay small forever. Okay. Okay, the mister. I want to know what sweetness is. Okay, it could be money.

to your baby mama, her time soon come. She thought she could do whatever she wants in her private life, and you can't. Your baby mama is just as miserable, is a miserable Powerpuff Girl. Your victory soon come, bro. When it happens, let us know. Keep your head up. I like that. I like that. Record her, whether it's by the video or audio, and keep this as proof. I really hate to hear women keeping men from being in part, being a part of their life. I have my two daughters who I have never kept from their dads, and we all have a good, respectful relationship. Everyone has moved on, but we keep the good vibes ruling as it should be. I like that. We have to keep it positive. Okay? Writer, just look for a new man for her. She will get distracted and drop the child. You see, y'all? Someone says the writer. Just look for a new man for her. She will get distracted and drop the child for you eventually. Wow. Why are we doing that? Why are we doing that? Okay. Someone here says, my child mother was, after we broke up, I had my daughter from 4 years, doing okay till she was around 15. Now I've been struck to discipline her. Okay, guys, I already tell y'all have to write properly. I cannot...

So if you want, you can resend your message because I'd really like to hear your story. But you need to take your time to write it. Brotherhood is proud of you. It's sad enough most men don't want to fight for their kids. It's always warm my heart when I hear or see hear an active father in their child life. We don't have to let kids suffer because the parents not seeing eye to eye. Keep fighting for your kid, bro, and continue to be the good father that you are. Oh, I really like that one. Lots of different perspectives coming out from the audience. Don't forget, you can call me 458-1053. I'd much rather always talk on the line, you know. So give me a call. Let's have a convo. Yeah, man. I think this is a deeper situation of, you know, the way the writer opened the letter speaking about weaponizing and using the system. And in some cases, the system is biased towards women. And we understand why, because, you know, more women, gender-based violence, for sure. But in some cases, they have some cracks, they have some situations where men get the short end of the stick. So what they're saying here is that, in short, my child mother took my child away from me after having her for 11 years. Only to allow her boyfriend to abuse my daughter. Now her grandmother will tell me who's going to take care of the other kids if he goes to jail. Oh my goodness. Yeah, that's a real messy, messy situation, eh? I mean, I saw it firsthand with a cousin of mine. At least you're not in St. Lucia. I mean, in other countries, I don't know if it pertains here, but in other countries, you have baby mamas suing up until 18 years. And if you didn't do anything, they come in and they suing you for all the money you didn't pay in child support. And when you actually don't pay the child support and go through the court thing, they come in and arrest you, pal. So I don't know what the enforcement is like here in St. Lucia. And you know, if women actually go that far to sue men for child support and whatnot. I know they have cases, you know, you could go through the family court, and I believe it's what, 200 or 250? Which in my mind is so low and not enough. But let me tell you, pal, that girl, my cousin's ex-girlfriend, his child mother, it was like a plague that never ended. Like, if it wasn't one thing, it was another thing. And yeah, man, lots of lies and harassment at work, getting served at work,

I find for me, it's always, it's really sad to hear, you know, as we had this conversation a few days ago talking about divorce and whatnot, that when the parents fighting, you know, you have to think about the children. It's not about, it's about y'all, but if you have created a family, you guys created life, at some point in time, you have to be like, okay, what's the best thing for the children right now? So sometimes, it's true, I saw it. Yeah, it got so bad, he had to sell like his car and everything, you know? Even if he was present and doing things, like, she still brought a case against him. Like, the guy was almost 18 years. Well, my cousin, well, his son was 18 already. So, you see it happen. Someone here says, paternal law in St. Lucia is messed up. It really favors women. Prior to my kid's mom and I breaking up, they signed my last name. One day, the salty woman just got up and went to get their last name changed to hers. With that happening, it gave her the power to just pick up and leave the kids without my knowledge or consent. Currently, she lives abroad. I have no idea with my two kids. Oh my goodness. I have no form of contact with them. If the kids' surnames are being changed, I believe both parents must give consent. But life goes on, tanto. Ah, well, my boy, something wrong with that story, eh? Because to me, that's kidnapping. You kidnap my child, where are my children? You changed my... No. I'm very angry for you, sir, and I'm sorry that you have to be going through that. But then you hear the stories, you know? These things actually happen, and you know, how does the law intervene? How do you know that enforcement is looking for your children? Is there an investigation or something like that? I know for sure if it was in a first world country, the situation most likely would have been different. Someone here says, some of us women just overdo it. Yeah, the situation is a whole mess. And they say overseas, they actually take your passport and your driver's license if they bring you up for child support.

Yes, folks, so as we wrap up the segment, writer, my heart goes out to you. And I agree with some of the comments and the callers. Maybe it's better to just take a step back and allow time and to allow things to unravel as it should. Sometimes it's not fighting fire with fire. Sometimes in the conflict, somebody needs to stand down and do what you can in the meantime. As somebody said, get all your information, dot your I's, cross your T's, but you make sure you do what you have to do to protect yourself as well. And it's really unfortunate because we have so many persons who quarrel and say they wish they had their dad in their life, and then look at this. You have a baby mama from hell, according to you. Yes, folks, so that's sweet and sour. Folks, for me, everything is a balance in life. And in general, all we have to do is reflect and do what we can and just do our best. So that was Sweet and Sour for today, Wednesday, the 5th of August, 2026. Please, no baby mama drama, no baby daddy drama. And let's focus on the picnic them.

Yes, folks, so that was Sweet and Sour. The time is now 10:01 in the morning. And of course, I'm hanging on for a special segment with the folks at CPL. We're getting ready to get some information and give away a few tickets. So make sure you listen to the information and have the numbers saved, because we're giving away two tickets for CPL next week, Wednesday. Who wants to go and see the St. Lucia Kings? Lick it down, lick it down, lick it down, lick it down, lick it down, lick it down, lick it down, lick it down, lick it down, lick it down, lick it down, lick it down, lick it down, lick it down, lick it down, lick it down, lick it down, lick it down, lick it down, lick it down, lick it down, lick it down, lick it down, lick it down, lick it down, lick it down, lick it down, lick it down, lick it 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

Yes, folks, good morning. And of course, it's Miss Danielle Dubois. And I'm just here for a little while to organize the cricket. CPL cricket is next week, Wednesday, you know, Missy.

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So make sure you stay tuned for big giveaways, big cricket action, and all CPL excitement that you can handle, brought to you by Republic Bank. So coming up, we have the Republic Bank CPL quiz. Be sure to call in the number 458-1053 and answer to win Riff Republic Bank CPL. But before we go into the giveaway, we want to invite Mr. Reds Pereira to come and give us some information and to give us some updates on the CPL happening in St. Lucia.

Good morning. Good morning. Is this Mr. Pereira? Hello? I'm guessing not.

right, folks, the Kings are back. The St. Lucia Kings are ready. We'll go another exciting Republic Bank Caribbean Premier League season. The team is looking forward to welcoming fans back to the Darren Sammy Cricket Ground. And of course, St. Lucia is hosting 5 home matches. And that's August 12th, 14th, 16th, 19th, and the 21st. And all matches begin at 7 o'clock. In the evening. And of course, you could purchase your tickets at Soul Service Stations, All Cell Outlets, Steve Barbershop, SA of Wines, and of course, the box office at the Darren Sammy Cricket Grounds. 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

0: All right, good morning, Mr. Pereira. You're online.
1: Yes, good morning to all. Good morning to all and good morning to you.
0: Good morning, sir. How are you doing?
1: We bring our first Republic Bank CPL report 2026. Well, they're jumping for joy in St. Vincent and the Grenadines because the first time they're going to have CPL not on television. I mean, it might be on television for those who go to Arnosvale, but they will be able to watch it live at Arnosvale, and they're very, very happy. St. Lucia knows that starts on the 7th. I can say for sure that the Kings are practicing each and every night at the Darren Sammy. Mm-hmm. And the team will be fully brought together as soon as the test match in Trinidad is over. The rest of the players, along with Darren Sammy, the coach, will be at Darren Sammy, no doubt, tomorrow. It's a new tournament in terms of the size because we have the Kingsmen from Jamaica. Mm-hmm. Will be replacing the Talawas, and the CPL is allowing an extra franchise to be played this year. Mm. So it's going to be an interesting, very interesting competition because you have an extra team.
0: Okay.
1: In St. Lucia, five matches are being played here. The first one, of course, starts on the 12th, and I want to remind all St. Lucians, it's the tickets are made available very early. Simon Plazy been putting that out. Mm-hmm. Early bird tickets. Well, now it's time to buy your tickets because it's going to be a tough time for the Kings because everybody wants to beat them at the Darren Sammy. The thing about the Kings this year that they will be looking to defend the territory. Mm-hmm. And it's very important that the Kings win all their home matches, which is very important. When they go away, well, they might lose one or two, but you've got to win the home matches so you build up your points and you build up your net runway. The weather continues to be good. This is a glorious Wednesday morning, and I'm sure that Ken Crafton has got the ground looking already in very, very good shape on the best pitch in the Caribbean. So to remind everyone that tickets are on sale, buy them now. Don't wait until Friday morning because they're going very fast from all reports. So here's hoping that the Kings will play well. And they will play really well if they have a full Johnson Charles stand and a full stadium. Let's support the Kings, and you by your presence, you're supporting the Kings. So 2026 CPL starting on the 12th in St. Lucia. It starts on
0: the 7th first match?
1: At Arnosvale.
0: Okay.
1: And that's why I say good morning to all. Go and buy your tickets.
0: Thank you, sir. Thank you very much. Anything else you want to add before you go? Oh boy, he left already. Yes, folks, so CPL, the action starts next week. And as you heard it, the first match actually starts on the 7th of August in St. Vincent. And of course, in St. Lucia. In St. Lucia is the August 12th. That's next week, Wednesday. All right, I see the lines beaming. I'm wondering if I should read the question first or answer the call. It's my first giveaway. I'm a little nervous. All right, so let's go. Good morning, you're on the air.
2: Hi, good morning.
0: Hi, how are you? You here for the ticket giveaway?
2: Yes.
0: All right, so let me give you your question. Where will the CPL 2026 final be played? Where will the CPL 2026 final be played?
2: In Trinidad?
0: No, I'm sorry, honey. Dragon. Good morning, you're on the air.
3: Hi, good morning.
0: Good morning. How are you?
3: I'm good.
0: You heard the question?
3: Yes, I did.
0: Okay. So, where will the final for CPL 2026 be played?
3: It will be played at the Kensington Oval in Bridgetown, Barbados.
0: Ding, ding, ding, ding. Correct. You won. That is correct, my dear. So you just won yourself two tickets for the first match happening in St. Lucia on August 12th next week, Wednesday.
3: Thank you.
0: Okay, so just keep the line and I'll get your information, okay? Just stay on the line.

Yes, folks, so we just did our first giveaway. CPL, the action is on. It is the season of cricket. And of course, the season begins with the Kings playing next week, Wednesday, against St. Kitts and Nevis Patriots. A reminder that the game starts at 7 o'clock in the evening. So that was your CPL news update powered by Republic Bank, title sponsor and official bank of CPL 2026. Republic Bank's theme for this year is "We Moving as One." And that is indeed true when it comes to the Republic Bank CPL update. Runa 1 for you with all the latest scores, match results, player updates, and breaking cricket news from around the region all in one place. And we will take you inside the game with Republic Bank, bringing you closer to the action. So don't miss the next update. Same time, same station.

All right, folks, so this is where I make my exit. I had a lot of fun this morning. Very interesting morning. Of course, doing my first giveaway. Hey, hey, hey. And of course, make sure to stay tuned because we will be here and online for the rest of the week and throughout the entire CPL season. We'll be doing it with Republic Bank. So today is Wednesday, the 5th of August, 2026. The playground on the Supreme Sound. So until tomorrow, God bless, and I'm outside.

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Hey, let's head over to the WhatsApp platform. This one says, good morning, big guy. And the DJ, best Wednesday to you. Y'all doing a good job. Officially locked in. Big up to Hot FM. Thank God for life. So big up yourself, Miss Shirley. Hope you have a wonderful day today. Yes, sir. And this one says, blessed up to my good friend, Tima of Sufra. That's coming from her friend, Empress Bobo with love. This one says, good morning, my darling big guy. Blessed Wednesday. Love, Monica Daisy, always locked in from Shasta. Good morning, love, love, a big guy. Oh, thank you, Monica. Big up yourself as well. Big up your family. Much love to you. Sasa Master, big up yourself. For someone, say big up too. And big up to Sandy's Kitchen locked in. Hey, Sandy, how you doing? Hope all is well. And a special good morning goes out to Miss Dumb, Fred locked in. Good morning. Big up to my friends over at City Grill. How y'all doing this morning? Hey, Greenlight Restaurant and Bar, big up yourself as well. And big up to the staff over at Lime and Chill Restaurant and Bar. Hey, good morning. Hey, let's get back to the music. Selector Jerry.

I remember you can link me on the WhatsApp platform, 718-554-1005. That's about 10 minutes to the hour of 11 o'clock. Hey, kids, get ready. Remember, at 11 o'clock, it's all about school party. Your principal, the man, is Sir Jordan.

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0: Stand right, Mr. Bless you with man. Mr. Presentator. A presenter. But behind the scenes, we're ready. All right, again, so let's get the ball rolling, cooks. Good morning once again. And of course, your shoulder, Mr. Jordan.
1: Yeah.
0: Your teacher slash principal. Of course, today I have the privilege of introducing a young man in the building. A young scholar. Call him Mr. Costo. Hey, school parties also. Let's get the ball rolling again, folks. Again, you know how we do it. Welcome again to Hall FM's Back to School program. It's simply called School Parties. On from 11 o'clock in the morning to about 11:30. And of course, first and foremost, this would not be possible without our sponsors. So we want to big up our sponsors. 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School is in.
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So already we all three days into school party. And of course, just to remind you guys what school party is all about, the classroom sessions comprises of Did You Know? Fun facts, Mr. Puns, and of course, yes, we've got the tips for kids, St. Lucian teaching icons, main subject trivia quiz, name that theme or movie, break time, we got spelling bee. Of course, here's what I love the most, St. Lucia we love. St. Lucian historical facts, Jeopardy style. Of course, children, you must answer, and you must begin your answer with what is and your answer. We've got community diary as well, school registration and orientation. And of course, we've got homework in there as well. Now, talking about homework, I gave you guys some homework yesterday. So you got to call us in studio to participate. The number is 458-1053. Number again is 458-1053. And for those on the WhatsApp platform, it's 718-554-1005. So let's jump into it. Yes, let's jump into the class and full joy this morning's experiences. Class, let's go. We're doing fun facts for students. Listen carefully. And fun facts, did you know? The word school came from an ancient Greek word meaning leisure or free time. Yes. The word school came from an ancient Greek meaning leisure or free time. Did you know the moon has no light on it? Yeah, really and truly, the moon has no light of its own. It reflects light from the sun. A rainbow is actually a circle. Although we usually see only parts of the it from the ground, yes, rainbow is actually a complete 360-degree circle, yes. It looks like an arch from the ground because of the horizon, and the earth blocks the lower half of the light reflecting on or off the raindrops. So yes, a raindrop is not a half thing. So when you're in school drawing half rainbow, no, it's a full 360-degree circle. Yes, and people spend about one third of their lives sleeping. Again, people spend about one third of their lives sleeping. Humans spend about 25 to 27 years, kadomi, roughly one third of the average lifetime asleep. Wow. Some more than others. And that was just some of the fun facts for today. Right at 105.96, of course, a school party. First, you guys learned something. Yes. Interesting and want to note, the moon has no light on its own. It reflects light from the sun. I'm sure you didn't know that. Yes. Well, the class is moving along steadily, so what I will do is gonna win a prize today, man, for real. Somebody has to win today. Also, want to remind you guys that today we're doing. Yesterday we spoke about it. We're talking about your school, and you gotta call us in studio or give us a voice note. Why you believe your school is the best? So we'll be getting that section in a while. Of course, we take your information down, and at the end of the school party month, your school will win themselves a skylight, I believe it is, and also a projector. Yes. So we'll be doing this and more in just a few. In the meantime, between time, we're doing science now. So get your fingers ready, get your ears glued, and listen. And call at 458-1053 if you believe you have the correct answer. Now, yesterday, I asked a question. And today, you had to give me the right or the correct response. That was your homework. And the question asked yesterday, why do we have day and night? Again, students, why do we have day and night? Today's winner receives a backpack, compliments MNC Drugstore, if you answer correctly. Again, that was your homework for yesterday, so you can call me now at 458-1053, or you can send that voice note in
Remember again, it's the children taking part in this competition, or I should say this part of the program. We like the children to come on board and represent. So again, that was your homework yesterday. If you were listening yesterday and you heard the question, or you did not hear the question, I would ask again, why do we have day and night? Looking for the correct answer right now. The winner gets a backpack compliments MNC Drugstore.

Could you please turn down the volume of your radio? Thank you. Yes, please, and thanks for calling again. Please turn down the volume of the radio. So again, why do we have Day and Night? Answer correctly. And we've got a backpack compliments MNC Drugstore. Also on the platform, first correct answer or first call correctly. Answers correctly wins.

seem to be having a bit of a debacle here on the lines. All right, then. So we're heading to the platform. So the platform is now available. 718-554-1005. Again, question asked today. Why do we have day and night? Correct answer?

Okay, so let's try the number again, 458-1053. Lines are open with the correct answer. Now, also, guys, just to remind you, every Wednesday, kids, you are asked to call in and answer a question about your school or a related topic. Stand a chance, of course, to win a scanner and a projector for your school. That happens at the end of the back-to-school promotion. And it's all compliments M&C Drugstore. That's cool, man. So, number again is 458-1053. Or, of course, the WhatsApp platform, 718-554-1005.

0: Okay, so since the line is giving a bit of a problem, let's see what's happening on the WhatsApp platform first. I got somebody on the platform here. Let's go.
1: Because
2: the earth
1: spins
2: like a top
1: on
2: imagination
1: line
2: called
1: and
2: axis.
0: Okay, all right then. Let's listen to that one more time.
1: Because
2: the earth
1: spins
2: like a top
1: on
2: imagination
1: line
2: called
1: and
2: axis.
0: It's called an axis, but I understand. So you know what? We'll take it that one. We'll take that one. The Earth rotates or spins on its axis, causing different parts of the planet to face towards or away from the sun. I can understand your description. So congratulations. And the WhatsApp mom assist thing.

0: Right then, so well, I'll hold on to your information after the program. I've got you on WhatsApp. So we've done this one for today. So next one for tomorrow, guys. Prepare yourself, of course. I believe the lines are better now, I believe so. But what we will do tomorrow, guys, is, yeah, we'll do the next question for tomorrow. And that's your homework. And that's for Thursday, yes, tomorrow the 6th of August. And your question again, class, please pay attention. What is the full name of the St. Lucian Calypsonian, formerly known as... he's called Tricky, and he did a song. So he did this particular song. And so what I will do is get that song for you guys in just a bit. I believe you guys have the song anyway. There's a lady living in this world, means so much to me. My life, she can... All right. You know, you understand what I'm telling you? Right. So he sang that song. So he also known for transforming the Calypso, and of course after that he did pursue a career as a certified chef. So I need his full name, and anything else you could tell me about the gentleman, that is for your homework tomorrow right here on School Party. Well, we shall pause for a break.
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did ask a question from yesterday's homework. What do you have? Oh, sorry, what do we have? Why do we have Day and Night? Sorry. Yes, why do we have Day and Night? And the answer is the Earth rotates or spins on its axis, causing a different part of the planet to face towards or away from the sun. So at various times, you will have the while it's spinning on its axis, one side is dark and one side gets the sun. So, again, that is the reason why we have Day and Night. Of course, we got a winner via the WhatsApp platform. So, again, just a reminder, guys, for your question for tomorrow. What is the full name of the Solution Calypsonian, formerly known as Tricky? He sang this song. He went to Leon Hess School. There's a lady living in this world. A song called Mama, right? What is his full name? That's your homework for tomorrow. And anything else you could add on the gentleman, that would actually add more points to your, what we call, end of term grade. Get it? So that is your homework for tomorrow, Thursday. In the meantime, let's hope the phone lines are working now at 458-1053. Or we'll take some information via the platform. I'm just letting you take care of that matter. It's very important. I want you guys to get ready for that, all right? It's important. Yeah, we want to get that scan of our class, of our school, and that projector. So it's after break, so let's jump into tips for kids on healthy hygiene, eating, and drinking habits. Today we're discussing things kids should follow when playing during break time. Again, we are discussing things children should follow when playing during break time. And they are as follows. Play safely and avoid dangerous activities. Be kind and respectful to everyone. Follow the rules of the game. Take turns and share equipment. Don't push, hit, kick, or fight. Use kind words and avoid teasing or bullying. Use sports equipment properly. Stay within the area where you are allowed to play. Yeah, don't wander off until you're going by sweetie next side. Drink water. Yes, very important. And take a rest when needed. Keep the playground clean and put away equipment after use. Most important, listen to your teachers and supervisors. Tell a student, or an adult, sorry, if someone is hurt or in danger. Again, tell an adult if someone is hurt or in danger. Return to classroom when break time is over. Don't go and linger by the bathrooms. Yeah, or behind certain classrooms. You all know yourselves. Yes, return to classrooms when break time is over. Very important. Have fun while keeping yourself and others safe. And of course, that's just some of the things one can do or should follow when playing during break time. So yes, guys, so going to the part of the classroom where, again, we said every Wednesday we want kids to call in and, of course, answer a question about their school or just talk about their school, why they think their school is the best. So today we're just basically going to ask you that question. Why do you think that your school is the best in all the other schools, both your school, both your teachers, even the janitor, the cleaner does have a role to play, you know, the security, certain securities, by school has checked for all you know, the canteen, or you know, the juice and the food in the canteen turn up, you know. Basically, we're asking you, the students, to more or less tell us a bit about your school and why you think your school is the best. Again, number to call is 458-1053, or you can always use the platform. 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The lines are open. The WhatsApp platform is open as well. Let's get to your views on why you think your school is the best. You get a chance to win that, again, that scanner and projector for your school. Compliments our friends from MNC. 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

0: I'll tell you what, guys, of course, you got ample time to get that voice note in. 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Send it to, again, to 718-554-1005. Again, send your voice notes in to the platform. Let us know why you think your school is the best. I get a chance to win a scan and also a projector for your school. Compliments, M&C Drugstore. All right, of course, school parties brought to you the kind compliments and, of course, big up to our corporate sponsor, Big Gardens Resort, M&C Drugstore, People's Discount, Bookstore, Read More, Learn More, and, of course, Earn More. And to remind you guys about your homework for tomorrow, it's important that you get that in there. What is the full name of the St. Lucian Calypsonian known as Tricky? He sang this song called Mama. If you know his full name, that's your homework for tomorrow. Get it in there. And let's discuss. Of course, he was from a Calypsonian. He didn't become a chef thereafter. Thank you so much for being a part of the school party. We shall do this tomorrow, same time, 11 to 11:30. Class dismiss.
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got it till about 20 minutes of the hour of 12 o'clock. About DJ Costo. Oh, yes, he's out of control right now. Rocking and grooving into the music.

And as one says, I would like to wish my son Bradley happy birthday on his special day. With good health and prosperity, long life, coming from his loving mom, Leola, with lots of love. So if I cheat, I ain't doing it for fame. Hey, so Bradley, happy birthday. Enjoy your day to the fullest. So if I cheat, coming from your mama, Leola. I wanted you. Hey, Leo, let me up yourself. Oh, the staff over at Going Places Travel. Oh,

And that's what says, good morning, big guy. Blessed Wednesday to you. It's the big girl. I'm at Work and Train the Music. Have a wonderful day. Oh, yes, thank you very much. And same to you as well, darling. The online trainer music, too much for you to get fired, right?

Yo, I do business on nobody, say, bro. That should have gotten Road March, and that should have gotten Groovy. Realty.

And this next one is a very nice one. A quote for today, yes indeed. All dreams are within reach. All you have to do is keep moving forward towards them. And once again it says, all dreams are within reach.

And it's now 12 o'clock in St. Lucia and the rest of the Caribbean. 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

0: Good day. It is Wednesday, August 5th, 2026. I am Daniela Edwin. Welcome to the Midday News Edition. 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Not forgetting those of you using the Hot 7 plug and play antenna, thank you for joining us. Covered in blood, badly wounded, and pleading for her life, a woman in her 40s says she fought to survive an alleged home invasion and violent rape at her home in Oshieview Fort. She alleges that four men posing as police officers targeted her in the early hours of the morning, turning what began as an ordinary night into a violent struggle for survival. Now recovering from her injuries, she is sharing her ordeal in the hope that those responsible will be brought to justice.
1: A woman is counting her blessings after surviving what she describes as a terrifying home invasion in the early hours of Monday, August 3rd, 2026, when four men allegedly posing as police officers forced their way onto her property. The woman said the ordeal began at around 2 a.m. while she was changing clothes. After deciding to get a glass of water, she allegedly heard footsteps and voices before coming face to face with the intruders.
2: The individuals, someone said to me, this is the police. And I said to him, what did I do? They said they come for a search. And I said, but I've done nothing wrong. How come the police want to search my house? And before I knew it, they burst open into the door. At the same time, there was a young man who he was wielding a cutlass. And when I saw that, he grabbed me. And when he grabbed me, I grabbed him at the same time, and I jumped outside, and he tried to chop me. And my hand is chopped all right now. I have several chops in my hands. I cannot even shift my pinky finger because it is unable to bend forward. He dragged me into a field of potatoes, and he started beating down on me.
1: She alleges a violent struggle broke out and spilled outside the house, where one of the men reportedly assaulted her with a cutlass, leaving her with multiple injuries as she fought desperately to escape.
2: And the young man continued struggling with me and beating down on me severely, and I'm trying to escape from him. He tried to grab onto the cutlass. I took the cutlass again, and when he pulled the cutlass from me, my other hands got cut tremendously. Before I knew it, he was on top of me having his way. He punched me in his face. Before I knew it, I'm there drinking blood. While this man is punching me and he's having his way with me, he's telling me not today. He's asking me to have a relationship with me. And I'm not having a relationship with him, and I'm just the cutting style on him. So I'm getting what I deserve because I think I have style. What? I couldn't understand what was going on. He was having his way with me intimately, and I'm begging him to get off of me, and he's screaming at me, stop there, because he's going to kill me. He hold me onto in a chokehold, and I'm screaming and I'm begging him to leave me alone.
1: She further claims another suspect was allegedly armed with a gun and instructed the others to drag her back inside the house, where her disabled child was also present. Fearing for both their lives, she pleaded with the men to stop.
2: So if that woman tried to run, shoot her. I tell him, please drop me, because he hold me by my hair and try to drag me and bring me back into the house, because I was meters away from the house at that time, because I had already fighting him, and I'm rolling down into the people's potato field on the other side of my house. The young man stood by me with the gun on me, and I said to him, please do not kill me. I have a disabled baby in the house. I've done nothing wrong to none of you. I don't even know what is going on. Please let me go. You have a mother, you have a sister, and I'm bleeding profusely. And I stumbled back, and I fell, and I'm trying to run off away from him, and I run away.
1: The woman eventually managed to break free and ran to a neighbor's home, where emergency services were immediately called. She was taken to hospital for treatment, where doctors assessed the full extent of her injuries.
2: I did not have time to see the injuries I had until when I arrived at the hospital. I have a big gash in my face. I have a serious deep cut in my face. I think he had rings, and when he punched me, really bad, he punched me all in my head and in my face. I have a cut in my leg. I have several cuts in my hand. I have another cut on my arm.
1: Still trying to make sense of the attack, the survivor says she does not know why she was targeted, but remains grateful that she lives to tell the story. As it stands, the police are investigating the incident. I'm Christabel Obi reporting for Hot 7 TV News.
0: St. Lucia is looking to Jamaica's crime reduction efforts as it continues discussions on strengthening its own crime prevention strategy through policing, social programs, and rehabilitation initiatives. Minister of Crime Prevention Jeremiah Norbert says the government is studying lessons from Jamaica's approach, which combines law enforcement with social interventions.
1: Minister of Crime Prevention, Honorable Jeremiah Norbert, says the government continues to engage with Jamaican authorities, noting that the country's progress in reducing major crimes followed the implementation of several policing and crime-fighting strategies. He says Jamaica's approach combined law enforcement measures with social interventions, lessons St. Lucia is also considering as it develops its own crime prevention strategy.
3: We're in direct conversation with the Minister of National Security, Dr. Horst of Jamaica. We've spoken to him about the model that they've been utilizing in Jamaica. To be honest, it's not something that happened overnight. It actually took some serious doing before they got to where they are. And along with the hard measures, there were also quite a bit of social measures and social intervention measures that it's been utilized in Jamaica. So as we speak, we're in dialogue, constant dialogue with Jamaica.
1: The minister says the government has invested in crime prevention initiatives, including community-based programs aimed at addressing the cause of criminal behavior. He adds that a recent review of local crime trends and public concerns has been completed, with recommendations now being considered for further action.
3: As we speak, the crime prevention, we have two officers working here, two research officers, Dr. Montel Felix and Dr. Johnny. Dr. Johnny is also here with us, Leonard Johnny, and they were reviewing the statistics and the crime trends and I guess the general perception of and fear of crime in St. Lucia. So they would have done some work with bodily correction facility, with the public. They've gathered the data, they've analyzed the data, and now they recently submitted a document to on my desk for a review in terms of some of the programs and policies that they believe that we need to implement. You will be hearing public pronouncements from us probably during the month of September.
1: Norbert says another major focus is rehabilitation. He argues that too many former inmates return to prison within months of their release, highlighting the need for stronger reintegration programs to reduce repeat offending. The minister says government is also working with the private sector while placing renewed emphasis on rehabilitation programs within the Bordelais Correctional Facility.
3: I did a visit of the Bordelais prison last week, Wednesday before. I can tell you we've revitalized the farming program. So you'll see the inmates working on the farm, the poultry. We've set up the poultry system again. The piggery is well ongoing. We've set up a rabbit tree. And all of that is happening at the facility. More than that, you have inmates. I saw quite a few inmates working in the tailoring section. So the industries unit at the prison has been quite a bit just to get those individuals ready for the world of work upon remitting or upon release from prison.
1: While the government has not yet detailed which elements of Jamaica's approach could be adopted locally, officials say more information on St. Lucia's evolving crime prevention strategy is expected to be announced in September. I'm Christabel Obi reporting for Hot 7 TV News.
0: Residents of Hope Estate, Graceview Fort, say garbage has gone uncollected for nearly 2 months because collection trucks cannot safely use the badly damaged road. They are urging authorities to repair the roadway and restore regular garbage collection as overflowing waste continues to create health and sanitation concerns.
1: Residents of Hope Estate, Graceview Fort, say they are frustrated as overflowing garbage and worsening road conditions continue to create daily challenges. Residents say waste has been piling up because garbage trucks can no longer safely access the area due to the badly damaged road. According to residents, the garbage contractor advised that the road is in such poor condition that taking the truck through the area could cause further damage.
4: Garbage collectors said the road is too bad. They cannot drive up there because it's mashing up their truck. It's really a cause for concern. And for years, we've been crying about that road.
1: They claim household garbage has not been collected for nearly 2 months, leaving bins overflowing while stray dogs tear open bags and scatter rubbish across the neighborhood. Some families say they have resorted to covering their waste or taking it elsewhere for disposal.
4: It's going on 2 months since the garbage hasn't been collected. Bins are filled and overflowing. Dogs are making a mess with the garbage. Residents have to find other ways to get rid of the garbage, including throwing it over a cliff.
1: Residents also say they have repeatedly raised concerns about the road over the years, but have seen little action. They argue that the failure to repair the road is now affecting basic services and leaving them feeling neglected.
4: Our cries fall on deaf ears. For lack of a better word, I'd say we feel neglected. In fact, neglect is the understatement of the year.
1: They are calling for urgent road repairs and the immediate resumption of regular garbage collection. I'm Christopher Lobby reporting for Hot 7 TV News.
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0: Ready to sing it out? Every other Wednesday, 7 p.m. to 11 p.m. Bring the energy to the ultimate blast karaoke night. Shower singer or stage legend? If you've got a voice, the mic is yours. And the vibes stay high. From old school classics to today's biggest hits. Step up, sing loud, sip on drink specials, enjoy tasty eats, and win big with Bingo! 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
3: Welcome back. Government agencies and national partners met to discuss snake bite prevention, environmental management, and public safety while advancing plans for the community's snake handle pilot project. The initiative will include a cleanup activity at the Tetshime Community Center in Milet on August 11th, with officials stressing the importance of cooperation between agencies and residents.
4: On Monday, August 3rd, 2026, government agencies and national partners met at the Forestry Conference Room to discuss matters of snake bite prevention, environmental management, and public safety. The meeting advanced preparations on the Community Snake Handle Pilot Project, which includes a community cleanup action at Tetshime Community Center in Millet on August 11, 2026. Representatives from the Ministry of Agriculture, Ministry of Health, Sinusha National Trust, and other stakeholders were present, convoked by the Ministry of Forestry and Land Resource Development. Permanent Secretary in the Department of Agriculture, Brady Saint-Urge, underlined that success depends on effective collaboration between agencies and communities. He also stated that the agencies will contribute skills based on their respective competence.
5: The success of this initiative depends on effective collaboration across government and with our communities. The Forestry Division will provide technical leadership and program coordination, while our partner ministries and agencies will contribute according to their respective mandates and areas of expertise.
4: Conservation Officer in the Sinusha National Trust, Merlin Murray, noted the pivotal need for public awareness and education on the different snake species found on island.
6: A lot more education, public awareness needs to be done regarding the snake species in St. Lucia. A lot of people are not able to identify. Now, many people may say, if I see a snake, I'm not going to look to see what type it is. I will just look to kill. But sometimes trying to kill the snake may be more detrimental to you as an individual. So I think, again, public awareness is very critical on knowing our different snake species in St. Lucia.
4: Senior Officer in the Ministry of Health, Dr. Delfina Verno, reminded the public that the treatment following a venomous snake bite is anti-venom, which is only administered at our hospitals.
7: The Ministry of Health wants the public to know that the definitive treatment for snake bite from a venomous snake, such as the Fodulus that we have in St. Lucia, is the administration of antivenom. However, antivenom use comes with specific measures that need to be taken to ensure that it is done safely. For this reason, we in St. Lucia administer antivenom only at our secondary and tertiary care facilities, which are our hospitals, the St. Jude Hospital and the OKEU Hospital at the Millennium Heights Medical Complex, as well as the Tapio Hospital. Giving antivenom in those facilities ensures that you have the supporting services that may become necessary during the administration process. Persons may develop severe allergic reactions, which can result in death. As a result, you need to have your ICU support, you need to have your specialists, you need to have all of the resuscitation medications. There are many things that you need. You need lab services. These components are only available at our hospitals.
4: Senior Environmental Health Officer in the Ministry of Health, Glenda Etienne Sipal, also highlighted the correlation between environmental sanitation and vectors and the presence of snakes.
8: One of the things we understand is that, for example, rats, the increasing the presence of rats is what would possibly attract the snakes into a particular area. And from a vector control standpoint, we are going to bring our expertise to the ground, to the Millet area, so that we can provide that level of assistance from an environmental health standpoint.
4: The project supports the government's efforts to protect public well-being, preserve St. Lucia's natural environment, and strengthen local resilience through coordinated, research-based solutions. For Hot 7 TV News, this is Ethne Brown reporting.
9: The St. Lucia Skyline Bus Drivers Association has launched a nationwide back-to-school initiative aimed at supporting communities across the island by providing assistance to students and families as they prepare for the new academic year.
10: The Starline Bus Drivers Association is lending a helping hand to families by launching a back-to-school initiative to assist students ahead of the new school year. Association's President Sherwin Ferguson said the program is intended to ease some of the financial pressure on parents while helping children return to the classroom with the supplies they need.
11: Starline Bus Drivers have been helping out the different communities, and come the week before school, the 29th, we're going to go out to the different communities and help students in need of school books, school supplies in the different communities.
10: Drivers from across the island have joined the effort by collecting donations along their daily routes. Special donation boxes have also been placed on the participating buses, giving commuters the opportunity to contribute. The association says it has already identified families in need and plans to distribute the donations just before schools reopen, ensuring students are better prepared for the start of the new academic year.
11: Most of the bus drivers, you'll see a piggy bank. They have a red, they have a green piggy bank. We just ask the commuters to just put a donation, a small donation. It can go a very long way in helping a child go back to school in September. Those drivers in the respective communities have already identified, you know, some of the students in need. Because as drivers, you know, they know the persons, they know who are in need, and that's how we have made our selection all around. So come on the 29th, we're going to go out and give those students back to school needs.
10: Ferguson said the association continues to grow and had plans for additional activities for the remainder of the year.
11: We're going to go out for and help the needy again. We're going to go out and, you know, on cleanup campaigns. You know, there's a lot of big things happening coming up in this coming year for the Starline Drivers Association, a lot.
10: Starline drivers commence their trips on August 29th, traveling to communities across the island to provide assistance where it was needed. For 7 TV News, Josiah Bisset reporting.
9: St. Lucians are preparing for the annual La Rose Festival, with celebrations already underway and more events planned in Vieux-Fort, Denry and Moshi throughout August. The Cultural Development Foundation says efforts are continuing to keep the tradition alive while encouraging young generations to embrace the island's cultural heritage.
10: St. Lucians are getting ready for the return of the La Rose Festival, a treasured cultured celebration. Activities have already begun, with one of the Flower Festival's events taking place in Denry, followed by celebrations in Vieux-Fort on Saturday, August 8th, another event in La Brie on Saturday, August 22nd, and the final activities on Sunday, August 30th. Communications Director of the Cultural Development Foundation, Kendall John, said La Rose remains an important part of St. Lucia's history and efforts must continue to keep the tradition alive.
12: We have to, again, reiterate to St. Lucia that the flower festivals are very important. They predate emancipation. They have been there hundreds of years, and we have to appreciate them because they are unique to St. Lucia. At this moment, we are in discussions with UNESCO and with the Flower Festival societies to ensure that they are inscribed on the Intangible Cultural Heritage List of UNESCO.
10: He added that attracting younger generations is key to ensuring the festival continues to be appreciated and carried forward.
12: The Cultural Development Foundation is actually looking at different ways to get the younger persons involved. I must say we do see a lot of the young ones now getting involved, especially the princesses, and you see the princes and the children, when you speak to them, they actually enjoy it. But I mean, who doesn't want to be a king and a queen, right? So we just think we got to continue to keep the movement alive and find fun ways to get the children involved, because of course, if youth are not included in the culture will die.
10: John also outlined plans for the upcoming celebrations, including major parade activities scheduled for Denry and Moshi, as the island prepares to honor one of its most beloved cultural traditions.
12: This year in Moshi, we have the usual ceremony in the church, of course, and then, of course, the parade in Moshi and on the field. So definitely it would be the same style that people have come accustomed to, the grand style that La Rose does their celebrations. And of course, we're asking all St. Lucians to come out and enjoy, and if not participate, well, be a spectator in your culture.
10: For 7TV News, Josiah Bisset reporting.
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0: Ready to sing it out? 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

And this is where we come to the end of the 15 minutes sponsored by our friends over at CBN. Hey, big up to the man, DJ Costo. He's out of control right now.

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It's your shooter, the big guy, locked into my DJ Costa.

It is now 2 o'clock in St. Lucia and the rest of the Caribbean. Hey, my time is here. Hey, as I take my leave, always remember that before you try and change the world, you have to change yourself. It all starts with the man in the mirror. The man DJ Costa remains until about 3 o'clock. And I'll make way for the one and only Mr. Jordan. Do continue to enjoy the rest of your day. Hey, stay positive. Stay blessed. And with that, the big guy just left the building.

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2: 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DJ Tallboy, DJ Max, DJ 690, DJ Elton, DJ Progress, DJ Sunny, DJ Kim, and the birthday boy himself, DJ Selvin. 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Saturday, August 15th, over at the Grapevine, Bella Rosa in Groselay. DJ Selvin's birthday bash. It's gonna be one to remember. 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
3: 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Can't offer them the like people. You're the man Jews representing Hot FM. You know what I mean? Number one in a St. Lucia. Jews, keep it.

0: Hey, what's your position? It's not enough. Hey, just about 11 after the hour, but 10 o'clock or is it 2 o'clock? I think it's 2 o'clock. DJ Costa, boss. Fingers up in Guido. With you until about 6 in the evening. It's called the Crazy Mix Party Central. Good morning, good afternoon, good night. Wherever you are around the world. You got the Hot FM app. Outer National, Matters of Respect. Yours truly, Mr. Jordan. Yeah. Boss, DJ Costa, welcome back, boy. Yeah. And our crews, you just passing through my boss. All right, boss. Respect. You've got the platform 871-854-1005. I can tell you, boy. You have quite a few things on your mind, but you choose not to speak. I wonder why. What are you afraid of? What has 278 square miles become? Or is it 38 now? What's it now? Is it half square miles? Anyhow, sir. 238 square miles become 278? Because everybody taking a piece of it, or they going to piece of it, or they bringing a piece of it. What they doing? I don't even know. Whatever happening, something wrong somewhere. That's a 649. St. Lucians, going to a fella, watch your bread. Hey, watch your life to it. You understand what I'm telling you? We're staying focused still in the meantime between time. All you take Mumu pills, all you say nothing, boy. Costo, what happened there, boy, Costo? Oh, you talking? Okay, thank God you could talk, boy. I'm so happy for you. You could say something.
1: What happened there?
0: I'm just checking on you. Okay, I'll see if you have a Mumu pill too. But how you talking?
1: What how you mean, guys? Ba ba ba ba.
0: Black sheep and all that. Look at that.
1: Yeah, I'm
0: nice to hear from you, sir.
1: You getting me clearly, right?
0: Yeah, loud and clear.
1: Yeah. So that means they're talking.
0: Yeah.
1: So who else are not talking? Who else are not
0: talking? No comment. What's happening in your country? A shy caller who's about your party, eh? Lord Cote, monsieur, Lord Cote. What is the name of boss?
1: Tell me what you know. Tell me something that I don't know.
0: You don't know? You know well, you just babble there.
1: Are you meaning?
0: According to a fellow, you know and I know what you and I both know.
1: That I don't know what you're talking about.
0: That is it. Hey, big up to all the business houses locked in. How is business? And a special shout out to those individuals who go around selling goods around the island. How's business? I just ask you that question. How is business? Them goods vans going around the island. Yeah. I just asking, boy. Then I'd rather buy rice than buy breadfruit because breadfruit too expensive. And breadfruit in season, eh? Imagine that. Boy! Anyhow, good afternoon, Mr. Jordan. How are you doing? Hope all is well. Hope you're having a great day. On the job, be safe. By the grace of God. My girl to you and your family the same, yes.

Put out plus is my J. Yeah, but you know they say, a girl is a new start, man. That's how I tell you. Take it, my boy. Come on, right there. Take it. Why? Hey, 718-5541. 005. You got a birthday, what have you? We've got the platform. You can, of course, chop it like it hot. Hey, wait, let me go and see the doctor. Let me go. They have one? Let the doc say, okay, here's your prescription. Come to the pharmacy, buddy. Lord help us all.

0: with the run.
1: We got to go over to Ross Band Grill.
0: You don't like Kaifan.
1: Oh, them fellas sell. Kaifan. Lord Cote.
0: You're not here selling on the market.
1: The head detective is somewhere in close proximity. John, check on your partner. Hey, this one says, good afternoon, Mr. Jordan. Can you please send out a happy birthday to one Malaika, a.k.a. Hot Like Pepper. That is it. Hot Like Pepper, Malaika, happy birthday, sweetheart.

My goodness gracious, Derry. All right, this one says, good afternoon, sir. I've got to say hi to our friends over at D Cuisine Food Truck. Yes, guys, good afternoon. Friends on the highway. Trust all is well. Hi to Miss Keith and her entourage. We just say manners and respect.

And we also want to say shout out to Keefers Chico at the Cuisine Food Truck Locked In. And Diana Charles. Oh, God, boy. That is a chill spot, boy. We're chilling out. Manners and respect, ladies. Enjoy the snacks responsibly, yeah? Diana Charles. Ooh, yeah.

0: Я армия звезд, вот армия с небуди.
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That is Sir Gian St. Math, yes. Where is he from? It says Corinth Estate. Anyone knowing Sir Gian St. Math, tell him to collect his wallet and his ID card. Or his wallet and his items put it into that wallet. It's over at the Gozale Police Station. There, yeah, that's for persons knowing the one. Sir Gian St. Math of Corinth Estate. He seems to have lost his items.

0: 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Every other Wednesday, 7 p.m. to 11 p.m. Bring the energy to the ultimate blast karaoke night. 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And the vibes stay high. 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

Hey guys, hi to Miss Samantha and friends over at Goodlands Locked In. Hi to Royley's Place. Hey guys, good afternoon. All right, the Shabby, have a wonderful one. My girl, have a wonderful one. Also, the crew at Pam's Place. Manage yourself, Tom. Hi to Miss Simone and friends on the morn. Hey, Scrawny Ronnie, the original home wrecker. 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

0: Brando, Brando.
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0: yes, I.

That is it. Yeah, Mr. Yadi on that track right there, Bedre. That is my daddy, Yadi. Yes, indeed. Let the music play to all the DJs.

0: DJ Scramble. All the way in Canada, he's enjoying the vibe. Scramble, manners and respect. Days that we're juggling St. Lucia, boy, way back Wednesday. Original. Somebody say pull up selector. If you code 99, say long time ahead of track, pull up selector. 99, we love it.
1: Mash it up.
0: Vibes.
1: Mash it up. 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

0: could they know about their music? But big up you guys, so let the music play. Alright. KGM in the building. Are they listening to you?
1: Big up KGM, but KGM understand the man is a wrong seasoned gentleman. So he has no choice but to grasp the concept. Old school. DJ Cardell, big up you.

Born Alone. That's the name of the person there. Born Alone over in Florida. Bring up your same speed. Area code 239. Brooklyn is locked in. 917, big up you. 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
1: I know you be where the Rasta man say. 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

0: Yeah, we are the Ivan and Marsha. We will try that.
1: Where is the love to be found, young people?
0: We have the Queen Rock All. We have like Megs.
1: All right, woke up Saturday morning.
0: Hey, the Chico family, good afternoon.
1: After work.

Say hi to that lady in the kitchen for me, please, and thanks. Say hi to the lady in the kitchen from Mr. Jordan. Hey, someone said, big up the Crow and Cool Joint Disco. I hear the Entourage getting good in Fort FM. And big up the Ras Gregory from Victoria, same speed. That is it. Hey, if it's your special name, manners yourself and full joy all the experiences. DJ Cadell, Mr. Jordan. My goodness, boy. They say when dance was nice. We got some friends locked in. It says, boy, bless up, father. Big up, Aussie. Rockaway, New York. Enjoying every bit of the music. Big up the hottest station day or night. Thank you so much. Friends over in Rockaway, New York, locked in. Aussie, manners and respect. We're moving. Big people party.

0: Me on the street, baby.
1: Yeah, big up, yeah, big huge, yeah, yeah.
0: And if you ever do so, then the lion will apply your wickets. A lion, a lion with a jungle lion with a move you out of creation.
1: You go say what you want, boy, better in my time. And big up, I'ma say in your house for real. 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
0: Yeah,
1: love music, but you're not our fault. Ricky's record shop in Marshall City. Yeah.
0: And you
1: mean, father?

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1: 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The pocket always broke. I don't know.
0: The pocket, what? But the man said the pocket always full. Paper, paper. 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
1: Every answer, the circumstance. Better run. You see the 10 cent, 5 cent, can't pay home on a rent.
0: Big up to Mr. and Mrs.

0: Hold on, father, po. 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
0: Yeah, Wasco back then. Yeah. Yo, Simon.
1: Yeah, boy, big up life. Big up Rikel. What? Who there again, boy? Big up Alexi. That there, boy. Boy, stop, boy. What going on, boy? You got your two epic family one time. To Julio. The whole gap, homie, that's too much man to be up. I even know to be up again.
0: Should it be Jean Olio, hey guys?
1: Football man. Yeah, he's a football man.
0: Hold it there. What this? Hold it there. Hey, Connecticut is locked in. Join the vibes. Then I will juggle in St. Lucia. Way back Wednesday, original.
2: You see the 10 cent, 5 cent,
0: can't
2: pay home on rent. 10 cent, 5 cent, can't buy them garments.
0: What one that Tracy? The Lucian Canadian.

0: connection you have flow, you know. 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
1: Hello.
0: Go around. I'm the panel. I'm gonna come in something. 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

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Big up your good speed. Even the country and western DJs getting it good. Who

to coming in, my brother. That's a real DJ for way back Wednesday. Hey, the boss. You homie, you the boss, homie? From DJ Sammy, out of the Texas U.S. Army, locked in. Thank you, sir. Because they like to put you on pause. Thing getting too hot. 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

0: you just get paid, you know. 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If you're called 848, give me DJ, man. 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Like that man do his homework, guys. Great job. Like that man do his homework. If I go and say he come good, he come good. Wait, you go defend yourself then now?
1: Of course, yes, yes.
0: Julio.
1: Like, as Julio, must have a tune, boy. How you mean? But you learn from the best, you learn from the best. Big up Camo.
0: Yeah.
1: DJ Camo, big up. DJ Tech 9. Monty. Selector Jerry. You know, I have one of them in the hill, boy. 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
0: There you go, Pissy. Let me go. Julio, you guys. I like your big up Carmo over here. Carmo original for real. DJ Carmo. 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Yeah, little Carmo. Yeah, T Carmo. He's in a booty for you.
1: I'm see this bad.

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0: I'm giving you that old school.
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around. All right. Hey, big up to K. And hi to Miss D, or we call her Boss D. And Falco Boy, they're having a ball of the old time in the Richmond Avenue. We say mothers of respect. Hey guys, JB Enterprises Limited. Industrial Estate VA4 announces its monthly sales starting from where? It says it's happening now until Saturday, August the 8th of 2026. 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Our number is 454-8188. 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People, people. Get ready for an unforgettable night of fun, music, and excitement. Saturday, 8th August, 2026. Yes, folks, you heard right. We're going to Pauline's Corner. That's in Montrepo, in collaboration with Illusion Boss and Lime and Chill. Yeah, so it's Lime and Chill, right? For the biggest bingo, raffle, country, and old school party. And that starts from 8:30 p.m. We're dancing the night away with music from DJ Clears, DJ Remo, DJ Tony. Yeah, Tony D, that is his name, right? Tony D. And win big prizes. Huh? Of course, we have $1,500 in the bingo jackpot, plus bingo tickets on sale. It says at $25, and of course, raffle tickets for only $10. Enjoy delicious food, refreshing drinks, turned up. A well-stocked bar awaits you. That's important. We have a cocktail bar to you, Mr. Yes. Do you have in a pina colada? Admission is just 10 before 10 p.m. and $15 after. Bring your family, bring the friends. It's going to be amazing. Don't miss it. That's happening when, folks? It's a weekend vibe. Yeah, man. This Saturday, August 8th. Jumbo Pope, big up Pauline's Corner in Montrepo. In our way back Wednesday, days I was juggling in St. Lucia, DJ Cadell, Mr. Jordan. What? Why the AC haven't working again, but we overheated over, boy, we overheating? Right. Bye. Old school. Big people party.

0: El Marshall City. 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
0: Big people party. 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
1: Sunshine
0: you got the Crowbat of Ferris Derriard. Hey, Michelle Mine. The Chase Garden Crew. It hot like fire, hot FM.
1: Fire.
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1: Like fire.

0: Mikey Tizzle and the original crew from Texas, out of Marshall City. Yes.
1: Celebration.
0: Mr. Wilkinson.
1: Yes. Soca music on the air.
0: Big up to Miss Elma getting good about FM. Oh, yeah. Watch good. 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

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Love many and trust few. Always remember to be nice to folks on the way up, because you just might meet or need them on the way down. It says nice to be important, but more important to be nice.

0: Colonel, what happened there? Big up who?
1: Ah, so I had a big up in the car wash.
0: Hey, me?
1: Yeah.
0: In the car wash, all right, yes, yes, yes.
1: Yeah, boy.
0: That is it.
1: Big up all the staff. Big up. Yeah, big up Jolie again, as always. Yeah, man. What's true? Yeah.
0: We are outside.
1: What FM?
0: Yeah, but you inside. Yours.
1: Oh, boy.
0: Yeah.
1: DJ Kredele on the reading.
0: Who did that?

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